0: 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Morgan's got 20 cigarettes. Happy hump day night.
1: 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Mike.
0: 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After Luke Combs.

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0: Grayland James, Water at a Wedding. Love the lyrics to that. Corey and Koa, Rocky Mountain Low, and Dirks. 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

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Silver Sands Marina from Kenny. Got that going for us, which is nice. Stella Lefties headed to Boston. Kane Brown's after Blake Shelton.

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0: Be By You, Luke Combs, new album out. Luke, next up, Wembley Stadium in London, England. He's crossed the pond. He was in Scotland last week, and he shotgunned a beer with his mom. How about that? That's living. Zach, John King, Chris Young, Shaboozy next.
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Zach John King, love that guy. He's going to be a big star. Mark my word, get to drinking Zach John King. Hey, Tim McGraw, Megan Maroney, the beautiful things are all on the way next. 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
1: Destin's Easy to Love. New music there. Tyler Reese here. Ellis, We Just Want to Be Hers on the way. Hey, Jason Aldean, we're taking the night train next.
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1: I knew I'd see her around. 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She'd show up and I'd be walking out. Or across some parking lot, hiding behind her sister. 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I'd act like I didn't see her. 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We just needed some time. She could get on with her life and I'd get on with mine. 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

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I knew you. Taylor Swift on the way. Chase Matthew after Luke Bryan. Rain's a good thing, except when you get too much of it, your legs are covered in skier bites. 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

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We really do appreciate you spending your day with us. 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

0: Hits for the Hearts. It's Alexandra K. there. Tyler East here. Lee Bryce, Ty Myers. To the Ends of the Earth and Back Again. It's next.
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6: Well, hello there, and how are you? It's me, Shannon, ShannonBlack995 on socials. I follow Billy Currington on socials. He's a little island coconut man. He makes salsa, grows stuff in his garden, shows us everything. Celebrities, they really are just like us.

0: Bailey Zimmerman, Chevy Silverado, a song about the Chevy Silverado he bought off of his grandpa when he was younger. It's like, first thing I ever did, I had to take out a loan. I didn't have any money. He's still looking for a wifey for lifey, and he wants everyone to know that he's a mama's boy.
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2: 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Here's my new song, Holding It Down. Holding It Down is about the small town heroes and realizing you don't got to leave your small town to be a hero. I'm talking the firefighters, the EMS, the police, the teachers, the doctors, the nurses, and everybody else in between that keeps a small town going on a daily basis.

0: 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I'm Chase Matthew. 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

0: Luke Combs, Be By You. So are you a fan of Kevin Hart, the new movie trailer for the Jumanji 5, which is supposed to be the last one, came out yesterday, and him and The Rock and Jack Black all were doing a live and then dropped the trailer. It looks good.
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1: He's a ranch hand in a pinch, man. 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

Kenny Chesney, Don't Happen Twice. His new album, Silver Sands Marina, comes out in September, and he and Megan Maroney announced they have a duet on it. Jason Aldean now.

0: Kane Brown woman, have you seen the video that's going viral of the pilot in California? He's in a little plane with his 16-year-old nephew, and one of the engine fails, like right after takeoff, and he has to land it on a beach, and everyone's okay, no injuries, no nothing.
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0: Dylan Scott, what he'll never have on your Thursday. I cannot believe it's already July 30th. Tomorrow, 31st. Saturday is August 1st. It's only like 39 days till Labor Day weekend.
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2: 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It appears by its own numbers, the U.S. government seems insolvent. It's reported that the Treasury shows about $6 trillion in assets and over $47 trillion in liabilities. Add it all up, and it looks like the U.S. owes more than $130 trillion it doesn't have. 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

0: they would agree. On what? I'm not sure. Probably not much. Hey, it's Rick Taylor here. How's everybody doing? It's Thursday. Hope everybody has a great Thursday as we head toward the weekend together. We got more of your favorite country on the way. Hang with me. We're just getting started. 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

0: Seriously? I mean, come on, Morgan. Yeah, you may enjoy all that stuff, but you really don't get to do it too much with us. I mean, you kind of got your own constituents over there. Yeah, that's all right, though. When you get rich and popular and famous, that's just kind of the way it goes. But yes, yes, most of what you said is absolutely true. Hey, it's Rick Taylor with you here. Hope everybody's having a great Thursday so far as we get you up and moving here and get ready to finally, we're just a day away from the weekend. We made it over the hump. We're on the right side of Wednesday, y'all.
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2: The U.S. Treasury quietly released its official financial report for 2025. It appears by its own numbers, the U.S. government seems insolvent. It's reported that the Treasury shows about $6 trillion in assets and over $47 trillion in liabilities. Add it all up, and it looks like the U.S. owes more than $130 trillion it doesn't have. If that were a family, they'd earn

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I guess that means surrender. At least it did at one point in his life. I guess now it just means time to get on down the road. He and Bunny XO. I still can't believe Jelly and Bunny didn't make it. Man, that just breaks my heart. They just seem like the perfect couple. But he said that he's credited everything with her. Said if calling her Bonnie, saying if she didn't, you know, help him out when she did, get him off drugs and set him on the right path and stuff, that he wouldn't have nothing. He would have just gone straight downhill, and he knows it. But it's hard to believe that somebody that has that much of an impact on your life, you can't just make it work. I don't know. 10 years, though, is how long they made it. Jelly and Bunny XO headed toward the Big D, and they don't mean Dallas. Q Country.

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0: Her name is Stella Lefty. You like that? That one's called Boston. That's brand new. That's really making some strides, too, on the charts, I see. Boy, that's good. Singing about Boston. Love that. Hope everybody's having a great Thursday. It's Rick Taylor with you here with all your favorite country to get you going. Be sure and keep us on when you get to work. We'll be right here spinning the hits. 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
6: Sunny skies today, a high of about 90. The wind's going to be a little breezy at times, up to between 15 and 20 miles an hour. Clear and 57 overnight. Tomorrow, sunny and warm with a high of 94.
0: Yeah, Ella Langley is living large and in charge right now with three songs in the top 10 on the Billboard Hot 100 charts. Here's one of them, Be Her. This is Ella Langley.

0: There's Tucker Wetmore, wind up missing you. It's Rick Taylor with you here on this Thursday. Well, what are the odds of today being designated by National Day Calendar as two of my favorite things on the menu for lunch? I guess I know what I'm having. Hopefully you will too. I don't eat chili dogs that often, but it is National Chili Dog Day, and I do love them. I just don't eat them too often because I try not to eat too much processed meat, but, you know, chili dog every now and again, whew, that sounds good to me. Especially with some tater tots and a big old soft drink. But it's also National Cheesecake Day. So we got lunch and dessert covered. Whatever you got going on today, celebrate with us. National Cheese Dog Day, or National Chili Dog Day, rather. Of course, I got to have cheese on there. You probably do, too. Maybe even a little sauerkraut. But it's also National Cheesecake Day. That's what I'm talking about.
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0: brand new artist, Graylin James. That's pretty good, huh? It's called Water at a Wedding. Man, he definitely, there's a good songwriting in there, I tell you. Who would have ever put that together? But that's pretty good. Hey, how's everybody doing? It's Thursday. We're inching our way toward the weekend with all your favorite country. We're going to keep it going for you, too. We don't want you to miss any of this. Hang on, I got some Chevy Silverado coming up from Bailey Zimmerman by request. That's on the way. And more of your country favorites to get you through the workday.
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3: 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I have repeatedly been asked why I didn't run for the Senate seat held by the retiring Senator Warnick. 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Seniority matters in politics, and it truly helps with getting it done for the folks at home. 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

0: married and getting back out there, it seems like. New whispers about a new Taylor Swift tour have surfaced on social media. She has not toured yet to promote her 12th album, Life of a Showgirl. And there was some viral talk of Europe dates. 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
9: Sunny skies today, a high of about 90. The wind's going to be a little breezy at times, up to between 15 and 20 miles an hour. Clear and 57 overnight. Tomorrow, sunny and warm with a high of 94.

0: to get to watching. That is my homework. Yep. You ever watch a show with somebody else and then you kind of get together and discuss it? And, it, you know, you don't watch it. Maybe you watch it at your house, they watch it at their house, and it's like, oh, what'd you think of last week's episode or whatever? So I'm a little behind in Ride or Die. Man, it looks so good. Hannah Waddingham and, what's her name? I can totally picture her. She's so adorable and hilarious. What? Octavia Spencer. There we go. Anyway, I've got some Ride or Die homework to do.
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0: Bryan, how, well, Luke Bryan actually says he almost passed on being a judge on American Idol because at the time he was doing stadium shows. So he was a little reluctant to add another layer of commitment because he was super busy. You know, he was selling out football stadiums and your albums are doing everything you've dreamed of. Throwing a distraction in the mix was just something that was a bit challenging. But anyway, 9 years later, he's still at the desk and he looks back at what an amazing experience it has really been.
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0: is Jason Aldean. So this is interesting. Luke Bryan actually almost, and I'm so glad he did not, passed on American Idol. I know. He actually said he was doing stadium tours and selling them out. And it was just like his albums, you know, were doing everything that he ever dreamed of. So adding another layer of, you know, responsibility, which is huge, being an American Idol judge, was kind of, anyway, he almost said no, but he didn't. And 9 years later, still being there, he's so happy about all the experience that he's had and done and been a part of. Football is back. 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
11: Sunny skies today, a high of about 90. The wind's going to be a little breezy at times, up to between 15 and 20 miles an hour. Clear and 57 overnight. Tomorrow, sunny and warm with a high of 94.
0: way, American Idol has been renewed for season 25. Auditions are kicking off August 25th, and they're taking place all over. They're going to do virtual, a nationwide search, so that's pretty cool. And yeah, can't wait to see you back.

0: I mean, certainly Taylor still has her cats, but now people are searching up Samoyed puppies because the couple, Travis and Taylor, were photographed arriving in Palm Beach with their fluffy pup. So, yeah, everybody's going, okay, that's the type of puppy. We need one, too.
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2: Here's the deal. The government is over $38 trillion in debt, which means the IRS isn't slowing down. And the tax code is complex and unforgiving. So it's not surprising if you're one of the millions of Americans that owe back taxes to the IRS.

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0: Okay, yeah. Have you watched the new Will Ferrell hilarious? It's pretty much like Happy Gilmore. It's goofy. Yeah, just a light laugh. Molly Shannon's in it as well and some other great actors in Will Ferrell's new comedy. It's called The Hawk. That's right. And it's on Netflix.
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0: Oh, it is so exciting. I can't wait. He's huge and beats everybody up. Not everybody. Okay, sorry. Just the bad people. Okay. Talking about Reacher. 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I can't. 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
14: Sunny skies today, a high of about 90. The wind's going to be a little breezy at times, up to between 15 and 20 miles an hour. Clear and 57 overnight. Tomorrow, sunny and warm with a high of 94.
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0: final season of Outer Banks is coming up as well. I didn't even know. Yeah, man, I used to watch Outer Banks. But I guess this is one of those things where it was gone for a long time. And, you know, just like Stranger Things. Well, that was a super long time. Anyway, though, season 5, it's the final season, is premiering on Netflix of Outer Banks August 20th.
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0: 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I like these tastes, but I don't know about an ice cream. Domino's is launching a new garlic and herb ice cream. 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

0: way, it's not just Travis Kelce that is getting back to work. They say Taylor has been seen going in and out of recording studios. So I don't know. I mean, I'm sure there's going to be lots she has to sing about, etc., from the wedding planning. I mean, just a lot, you know, she's always about, and we love it. Just keep going, girl. 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
9: Sunny skies today, a high of about 90. The wind's going to be a little breezy at times, up to between 15 and 20 miles an hour. Clear and 57 overnight. Tomorrow, sunny and warm with a high of 94.
0: So crazy. Luke Bryan almost turned down being a judge on American Idol because when he was first asked 9 years ago, he was doing stadium tours and life was just rocking. He was so busy and he couldn't imagine adding another layer of something to do. But again, 9 years later, he's so happy he did.

0: by now. All right, coming up, Kenny Chesney, Carry On. Oh, that's what my girlfriend and I are going to do. We're going to get together and have a parents back to school. I don't even know if we're doing brunch or just a happy hour, but celebrating getting these kiddos back. Yeah, she's got a college kid, and mine are both going into high school.
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0: right, I'm going to go Google Samoyed puppies. That's evidently Taylor Swift and Travis Kelce were photographed arriving in Palm Beach with their new dog. So now everybody's looking up Samoyed puppies. We're all going to get one or several.
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2: Howdy, friends. This is State Representative Tom Dent. We have a primary election right around the corner with many important offices up for election. 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My name is Tom Dent, and I'm asking for and would be honored to receive your vote for state representative. And I approve this message.
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0: there and all my exes. I'm Eric De Niro, and men who like cats are less likely to get a date. That's the takeaway from a study which found that women are less likely to swipe right to men if they're posing with a cat in a picture.
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13: Clear this evening and through the overnight. We're going to have lows in the mid to upper 50s. Another sunny, warm day tomorrow. We'll hit about 94 degrees over the weekend. Very windy on Saturday with gusts that could reach 30 miles an hour or better. It'll stay breezy into Saturday night. Sunny on Sunday with highs in the low 80s.
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0: 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That is Luke Bryan with Love You, Miss You, Mean It. Stick around because Kenny Chesney's coming up and Jordan Davis is next.
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0: Luke Combs there with Back in the Saddle. Are you one of those people who has a hard time making decisions? Well, take a deep breath. Turns out people are better at choosing after a deep exhale. That's because breathing activates the region in your brain associated with decision making.
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11: Clear this evening and through the overnight. We're going to have lows in the mid to upper 50s. Another sunny, warm day tomorrow. We'll hit about 94 degrees over the weekend. Very windy on Saturday with gusts that could reach 30 miles an hour or better. It'll stay breezy into Saturday night. Sunny on Sunday with highs in the low 80s.
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1: That's John Party and Boots Off. I'm Eric De Niro. 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I got some Kenny Chesney on the way, and I'll play Bailey Zimmerman for you next.
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0: through Thursday from 4 till 6. 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
3: Clear this evening and through the overnight. We're going to have lows in the mid to upper 50s. Another sunny, warm day tomorrow. We'll hit about 94 degrees over the weekend. Very windy on Saturday with gusts that could reach 30 miles an hour or better. It'll stay breezy into Saturday night. Sunny on Sunday with highs in the low 80s.
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0: 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I'm Eric De Niro, and hot weather makes you stupid and grumpy. 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
2: 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Let's talk music. We have Easton Corbin on Friday with Jackie Rohr opening. 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Wednesday, we have Zach Grooms and Luke Basile, and that night we have Dance Hall Days with the sounds of your favorite 80s and 90s dance music. 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
5: Clear this evening and through the overnight, we're going to have lows in the mid to upper 50s. Another sunny, warm day tomorrow. We'll hit about 94 degrees over the weekend. Very windy on Saturday with gusts that could reach 30 miles an hour or better. It'll stay breezy into Saturday night. Sunny on Sunday with highs in the low 80s.
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0: That's Lainey Wilson with Phone Keys Wallet. I'm Eric De Niro, and men who like cats are less likely to get a date. That's the takeaway from a study which found that women are less likely to swipe right to men if they're posing with a cat in a photo.
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0: Lainey Wilson there, and somewhere over Laredo, I'm Eric De Niro. And how much weight do you have to lose before it shows on your face? Research reveals that a woman has to lose 14 pounds before people notice that her face is slimmer. For men, it's around 18 pounds.
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2: Here's the deal. 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